0: know if this makes sense, but you're my hallelujah. Give me a time and place, I rendezvous it, I fly to it, I beat you there. Girl, you know I got you, us, trust. A couple things I can't spell without you. Now we on top of the world, cause that's just how we do. 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
1: oh God.
0: Cameras point and shoot. Ask me what's my best side, I stand back and point at you. You, the one that I argue with. 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But the grass ain't always greener on the other side.

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The one I always dreamed about, who I can do it all without, but no one else can make me feel this way.

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1: Matter in a club, down an old soap, oh, while you drink champagne, the tissues start to roll. She walked up to me and she asked me to dance.

Though this season of her life had been cold, lonely, and tough, though she slipped back into a darkness she had hoped by now to have overcome, she had learned a beautiful lesson as she kissed her girls goodbye and thanked them for getting her out the house. That maybe

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Music from the past, today's music, and music from the future. Welcome. 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

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And she said, yes. So they got into a taxi and went to 3rd Avenue and 11th Street to the NYU dorm rooms and went upstairs and sat on his bed. And he said, take this. And she did. And then she said, what did you just give me? He said, and then